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As majestic bells of bolts struck shadows in the sounds, seeming to be the chimes of freedom flashing.

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